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1: You can't really fault this young girl from Texas for trying to better herself, but her downstairs neighbor, well, he might beg to differ. 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
1: A Houston woman learned the hard way that pole dancing can be a real splash. While practicing at home and recording a video, the pole she had installed just a couple days earlier ripped loose from the ceiling and slammed into a fire sprinkler. Well, within seconds, thousands of gallons of water were pouring into her apartment and the one directly below it. Asha Gilbert says that's all the hint she needed that exotic dancing was probably not for her, but she is quite excited about her future opportunities as a synchronized swimmer.
0: The Rowdy Ride Home.
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1: A group of senators are sponsoring a bill to end the federal ban on marijuana. The Cannabis Administration and Opportunity Act would allow states to create their own cannabis laws, as well as their own professional hacky sack leagues. There's a new study that found sexual harassment is rampant in the restaurant industry. That type of behavior is ill-advised for a number of reasons, especially the victim's easy access to boiling hot oil. And you know I don't like to pry into another man's religion, but it is a fact that two-thirds of adults believe in the devil, and more than one-third say he has tempted them. And if you have ever had a calzone from Simple Simon's Pizza, you're one of them.
0: The Rowdy Ride Home.

0: It's the Rowdy Ride Home.
1: Try and figure this one out. Taco Bell reported a 5.8% drop in sales, and I know what you're thinking, but that was actually in the first week or two before this tainted lettuce disruption that gave 1,500 people an awful case of the trots. Now, many experts in the fast food space say that financial dips like this can actually be expected in the summer months, but Taco Bell will rebound, and with a new customer base to boot, likely those looking to shed that final 15 pounds before the end of beach season.
0: It's the Rowdy Ride Home.
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1: A 31-year-old from Dusseldorf, Germany, is leading a WhatsApp group called 1 Million Beers, where about 1,000 global participants are documenting their quest to collectively consume 1 million beers. This was launched in a London pub just last summer, and the group quickly filled to its capacity, logging 100,000 beers to date and aiming for the million mark by the year 2034. They even have group administrators that keep this master spreadsheet to track the key beer indicators, and they have been known to expel members who break the rules, like consuming drinks that contain no alcohol. Organizer Marcus Wright currently averages 4.1 beers a day and has tried over 1,500 different ones in his life, and he admits his consumption is probably a bit concerning. I'd imagine his wife and doctor would agree.
0: This is the Rowdy Ride Home.
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2: What's up?
1: Jelly Roll.
2: Jelly Roll.
1: That's my stripper name.
2: What?
1: Almost as good as the other one we thought of earlier. Hot Flash.
2: Hot Flash? Why isn't that being used with a middle-aged mom just Look, trying to pay the bills?
1: We know, but that's got to be your name. Hot Flash. Hot
2: Flash. Frankie Ballard, young and crazy. Well, I guess I'm the crazy one.
1: Yeah, am I the young one?
2: I think so. Comparatively,
1: is that what you're
2: yes.
1: calling me?
2: Yeah. Well, younger than me. I went to buy a bottle of wine for Ann the other night at the liquor store.
1: Yeah.
2: And I got ID'd. It's just their policy. Everybody's ID'd. I opened my wallet. My Blockbuster video card fell out. She said, never mind.
1: It's okay.
2: It's all
1: right. It's okay.
2: I'm like, I literally have the makings of a gray beard, and you're going to ID me? Fine.
1: Look, I've been to an Eckerd. That's all you need to know.
0: It's Scott and Allie B in the morning on The Outlook.

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1: A car thief in China is our stupid criminal of the day. Yeah, he was found severely dehydrated after he accidentally became trapped in the BMW he was trying to steal. Well, the car's owner alerted local police after he received a phone call from the thief pleading to get him out of that sweltering vehicle. I'm guessing they must have known one another. The suspect was so weakened by the oven-like interior that police had to take him away in a wheelchair because he could not walk. But that wheelchair was returned to its point of origination. That was the hospital, located directly next door to the local jail.
0: The Rowdy Ride Home.

0: 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And the most country all night.
1: Yeah, it keeps going. There's more.
2: Scott and Allie in the morning. And the best country all day long. 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
1: Before we go, I got to tell you about this German woman who knew smoking was bad for her health and proved it when she fell out a hospital window while trying to sneak a cigarette. Yeah, she lost her balance and she fell about 60 feet into a tree below, but escaped serious injury when the branches broke her fall. She was at that hospital visiting a friend when she just climbed out of that window for a quick puffy puff. And while true, that cigarette may have taken years off her life, it was the gravity that tried to take the rest all at once.
0: This is the Rowdy Ride Home.
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1: Meanwhile, in Utah, at the Provo Mall,
2: it was a nerd fest.
1: It was large enough to land in the Guinness Book of World Records.
2: For what?
1: 1,227 people gathered to play Dungeons and Dragons.
2: I've got one question, though. Is this the new world record as the most people playing Dungeons and Dragons, or the biggest collection of virgins in one area? That's what I want to know.
1: Scoring cheap flights this year. Be flexible with it, they're saying.
2: Yeah, definitely be flexible.
1: Instead of choosing your destination and flight time, pick the destination and then find the cheapest rate.
2: Also, avoid booking a flight on a Monday or a Friday.
1: Budget airline, try that first.
2: Look, if you fly Spirit, you might become one. That's all I'm going to say.
1: Let me ask you.
2: Okay.
1: What's your policy when you sit next to an annoying person? What do you do? Earbuds in, pretend you're sleeping?
2: My husband always sits next to me, so.
1: That's true.
0: It's Scott and Allie B in the morning on The Outlaw.
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0: Turn down the lights and turn up the grit. 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

0: Rod Steele and Ellie B, the BS Express.
1: It's an election year. You know, interesting poll that I came across online. I mean, think about any other industry where guys of the age, you know, running for president.
2: Yeah, like 60 to 85.
1: In any other industry, would that be okay? Would you like a surgeon working on you at the age of 80?
2: Mm-mm.
1: How would you like your airplane pilot to be 80?
2: No.
1: School bus driver?
2: No.
1: Mm-mm.
2: No.
1: I just... You had a great idea the other day. It's like, you know, when they say a presidential race, I think it should actually be a foot race.
2: I think at least one section of that should be a physical foot race.
1: A foot race.
2: And, you know, whoever doesn't die by the finish line, I guess, is the winner.
1: I'm sitting there watching some of these, you know, and I'm like, who's holding him up right now?
2: What funeral are we watching?
1: Yeah.
2: Oh, this is Congress.
0: It's Scott and Allie B. in the morning on The Outlaw.

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1: These boots

Red Dirt Evans with scars, stories, and zero apologies. 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It's Outlaw After Dark.

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0: It's Scott and Allie B. in the morning.
1: Right outside my office, that'd be a perfect place to put a grill.
2: It sure would.
3: But listen, fellow employees in this building, just because I'm out there cooking a brat, doesn't mean I'm cooking you a brat.
2: I'm cooking brat.
3: Brat.
2: Not brats. Okay?
1: Oh, that sound.
2: That does... Yeah, do it just right. Don't forget to poke holes in your brats, too. We had a friend that was like, I'm going to cook out for everyone. Bought brats, dogs, burgers. Dogs and burgers, those came out good.
3: Sure.
2: Did not know anything about brats, so did not stab them. They exploded. The whole grill caught fire.
3: Oh.
2: It was amazing.
3: Well, that's just part of the process.
2: I was looking at his temperature gauge on the grill. I was like, is it supposed to be at 700? I didn't even know it could go up that high.
3: Wow, do the flames usually come out from under the lid like that?
2: From the backside, too? Is that normal? Okay, that's normal.
3: Oh, that's normal for you? Okay.
0: More laughs in the morning. Scott and Allie on The Outlaw.
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7: 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While inside, she removed three pairs of shoes from their display boxes and concealed them inside her large shoulder bag. Shortly after, she walked past the checkout counter and left the store without paying for the shoes. The total estimated property loss is over $215. A photo of the suspect can be viewed at 241stop.com and on the Crime Stoppers offers a Mesa County Facebook page. 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

Well, I was thumbing from Montgomery. I had my guitar on my back. 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He said, it's a long walk to Nashville.

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You turned on the radio, and them sad old songs coming out of them speakers was solid country gold. 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

0: It's Scott and Allie B. in the morning, the BS Express.
1: There's certain things in life that I will never understand.
2: Yeah.
1: Why the package of hot dog buns and the package of hot dogs don't line up.
2: Just talk to each other.
1: Another thing I will never understand on a plane is who buys a window seat then puts the thing down, the shade down.
2: Ugh!
1: Who does that?
2: I hate that guy.
1: Bad guy.
2: I'm trying to look out your window. Do you mind?
1: Why do you need to have the window seat and they won't give it up?
2: No!
1: You introvert that has to snuggle up against the corner.
2: Just sit on the aisle.
1: I always get that guy.
2: I hate that guy.
1: That guy.
2: Oh, Carl.
1: Carl or Kyle?
2: Carl, I don't know. Any one of those.
1: Just,
2: if you get on the plane,
1: Trevor,
2: you have a window seat, and the first thing you do is shut that window, just know that I hate you.
0: Scott Staley and Allie B. on The Outlaw.
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0: When the sun goes down, the rules go with it. 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This is Outlaw After Dark.

0: a legend. 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
1: We're blowing the dust off another legend. 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

0: It's Scott and Allie B. in the morning, the BS Express.
1: When Allie and I fall in love with a food, the best way to make it go away is for us to love it.
2: That's exactly what happened to us.
1: The first time I had it, I wanted to exchange vows with it and whisk myself away.
2: Yeah, and then it was around for a while, and then one day they just took it away.
1: Unannounced, mind you.
2: Mm-hmm.
1: We didn't even have a chance to say goodbye.
2: It's our favorite pizza from probably the lowest ranking pizza place on our preferred list.
1: It's so true. It's like barely above frozen pizza. But
2: right.
1: We love this particular pizza.
2: Little Caesar's pretzel crust pizza is back. And they brought back the stuffed pretzel crust pizza.
1: Instead of sauce, they use nacho cheese sauce.
2: Yes, they do.
1: A genius.
2: It's like you don't even have to dip your pretzel now because the cheese sauce is already on it.
1: It is a greasy mess. I'm sure your heart doctor would not be happy to find out you're eating one.
2: Your stomach might sound like boots in a dryer, but it is delicious every single bite. And it's back.
1: And it's back at Little Caesars.
0: 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It's Scott and Allie on the Outlaw.

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They said it wouldn't last. 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
4: Well, life on the farm is kind of laid back. 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I thank God I'm a country boy. Well, a simple kind of life never did me no harm. Raising me a family and working on the farm. Days are all filled with an easy country charm. Thank God I'm a country boy. Well, I got me a fine wife.

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0: It's Scott and Allie B in the morning, the BS Express.
1: You got any travel plans that includes flights in your future?
2: Yep, couple of them.
1: Do you recline or do you not recline? Which one are you?
2: It depends. If the person in front of me reclines,
1: you almost have to.
2: I feel the need to recline to recover because my space back.
1: See, I'm the same way. If they recline, then I got to recline. Sorry for the
2: and
1: person behind me.
2: It's the recliner chain reaction. The whole plane's got to recline to the back seat that can't recline.
1: There's so much plane etiquette that goes with the reclining seat. I think if they got away with it, they just did away with it, maybe it would solve some problem.
2: Oh, let's also talk about the guy that bought the window seat, and the first thing he does is when he sits down, he closes the window.
1: You don't even deserve the window seat.
2: Why'd you buy the window?
1: And one more person before we get off the plane.
2: Okay.
1: Ready?
2: All right.
1: The one that the rear tires touch the landing strip.
2: They have just scratched.
1: Yeah, just, you know, the first little thing.
2: Mm-hmm.
1: This guy's already standing in the aisle with his overhead bag out. It's like, is this your first time flying, sir? Because it's a good solid 20 minutes before
2: we
1: even
2: get. We
1: got a ways. We got to go down. We got to come back. We probably got to go down again for some reason.
2: Even
1: come
2: landing
1: back.
2: In Junction or Montrose, which you're not that far to the gate.
1: I know it.
2: You always get the person that's just standing up and like now they're in the aisle.
1: Like, look, you're just standing.
2: What, you got a connecting flight in 3 minutes?
1: Right.
2: What's happening?
1: Where are you going?
2: You're not going anywhere.
1: We're still moving. The guy with the flashlights are still outside trying to land this thing.
2: Watching you
1: and
2: walk
1: you're
2: the plane.
1: You're standing up.
2: Like a dummy.
1: I don't get it. It's like, why are you... Just sit down.
2: Him and the...
1: Just sit down.
2: The applause guy.
1: The applause guy?
2: We don't gotta clap every time the plane lands.
1: Hey, oh.
2: Unless you're flying.
1: Him.
2: Unless you're on a Boeing. Maybe then.
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1: National Pinata Day.
2: When's the last time you went to a party with a pinata?
1: It's been a hot minute.
2: It's been a while.
1: It's been a hot minute.
2: A little sad about that fact.
1: How come we don't do that as adults?
2: I mean,
1: I think that would be a great stress relief, don't you?
2: I think it would, too.
1: Pinatas?
2: Yeah, but then you get, like, the first guy up there busted in half.
1: Yeah.
2: It's not like kids.
1: You fill the pinata with adult stuff.
2: Yeah.
1: You know?
2: Like Tums.
1: Like aspirin.
2: Pain reliever. All day of leave.
1: Icy hot. Put some stuff I can use in the pinata. Oh, also, speaking of icy hot, it's National Exercise Day. If you choose to do that. Allie, your thoughts?
2: I didn't work out this morning, so that makes a good running total of, I don't know, 8 years.
1: Congratulations.
0: Scott Staley and Allie B. on The Outlaw.

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1: I found out that my neighbors have a lot more money than I thought because, man, those fireworks just kept going off. I thought we were poor.
2: Oh, my gosh.
1: But here you are hours worth of fireworks.
2: How is it the neighbor that always has the car up on blocks doesn't look like they have two nickels to rub together?
1: Correct.
2: But on 4th of July, you wonder if they won the lottery.
1: And they've got artillery shells that you clearly went to Wyoming
2: for. Like, where did you get those illegal things?
1: You can't have those.
2: You're literally shooting a howitzer.
1: Just stop it.
2: It's so true. The poorest house on the block has $6,000.
1: Has the best fireworks display.
2: That's funny. That's funny, Allie B.
0: It's Scott and Allie B in the morning on The Outlaw.

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1: Scott Staley and Allie B.
2: Allie, I have just the thing for you. I know you like hot sauce.
3: I do love hot sauce.
2: Now tell me you haven't thought this at some point going into a restaurant.
3: Okay.
2: Would you like some hot sauce? No, thank you. I brought my own. What about a quick draw holster? For a limited time. Oh, yeah.
3: A hot sauce holster.
2: A hot sauce holster. What are your initial thoughts with that?
3: Why don't I already have it?
2: Right. I wonder, though, you know, me being kind of a gun guy.
3: Yeah.
2: I wonder if that's inside the waist holster, outside the waist holder.
3: Is it open carry.
2: Is it a shoulder holster?
3: Well, I would imagine it's an open carry hot sauce situation.
2: Yeah, you know,
3: but I think
2: what are the laws
3: to
2: on
3: get in the restaurant, it needs to be concealed.
2: You know, you make a good point. I mean, I think it's legal to do open carry hot sauce in a holster.
3: Uh-huh.
2: But you're right. Most restaurants, you're going to need to conceal them.
3: You're going to need to conceal. Do they have the bra holster? Is that what we're talking about?
2: You know.
1: It's Scott and Allie B. in the morning on The Outlaw.

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1: If you were to ask most Americans right now, what annoys you the most? Most people would say probably politics, politicians. The question, what is annoying you as an American? And believe it or not, politics is not number one on the list. I mean, it's number two.
2: Number one, though?
1: Groceries.
2: Yeah, well, I deal with a lot more groceries than I do politics. But also on the list that you have to deal with, I'm going to say daily, someone else is driving.
1: Number six, customer service.
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3: You're a computer!
2: The robot just asked me if I was a robot?
1: What do you mean if I'm a robot?
2: Prove that you're not. How about this one? It's a little farther down the list. Number 11, ticket prices for concerts and events.
1: Do not get me started on this. By the way, Ticketmaster and Live Nation in a lawsuit right now.
2: Oh, no.
1: I'm really kind of curious how that's ending. This is on the list. Products locked behind plastic on the shelves. You know, the packaging that I don't get mad at it, but I just find it ironic. Like when you buy a new box knife or a nice knife.
2: That clamshell.
1: And it's in the clamshell melted thing.
2: I hate those.
1: And you need the knife to open the said package.
2: Right.
1: It's just ironic.
2: Have you ever taken a can opener to those?
1: No. What is it? Really? Oh.
2: Yeah. Now you're getting it.
1: Oh, now.
2: I saw somebody do it online. I was like, I hate my life. I never figured this out.
1: Oh, my gosh. I just 53 and I just now I'm on
2: life
1: this.
2: Life changed.
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Lies rolling wheels and shifting gears round that Jersey turnpike. Barney stopped me with his gun 10 minutes after midnight. Said, sir, you broke the limit in his rusty old truck. I don't know about that,

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When the CB rang, the bobtail rig, it's rolling on like thunder. Well, I answered him and he asked me, aren't you from out in Tulsa? 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Just dropped a load.

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0: It's Scott and Allie B. in the morning.
1: When's the last time you saw this in a headline altogether? The words robot rabbit, python, and Florida. They got robo rabbits. They put these things out in the swamp. Apparently, these pythons are just taking over Florida. So here's what they're trying now. These robot rabbits, they're remote control and everything else, and they can be controlled. I guess they use them as bait.
2: This is like the preferred snack of the python.
1: Oh.
2: These rabbits that
1: these swamp rabbits.
2: The swamp rabbits.
1: Oh, you go get yourself a swamp rabbit.
2: Mm-hmm. That's a stripper name right there. But they're saying it shows promise in making python removal more efficient and safe. But here's my thing. Why wouldn't you just...
1: We're all thinking it. Just say it.
2: Put some dynamite in them.
1: Right. That's exactly what...
2: Why are you going out to catch the snake? Let the snake eat the robot rabbit and then... It explodes. That
1: problem
2: is the most American
1: solved.
2: Thing we could ever do.
1: That is as red, white, and blue as you can get right there.
0: More laughs in the morning. Scott and Allie on the Outlaw.

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prizes. But we can make it to the road in a homemade boat, 'cause that's the only thing we got left that'll float. It's already over all the wheat notes, 2 feet high and rising.

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0: Scott Staley and Allie B, the BS Express.
1: I went to Vegas for the first time. The ironic thing about Vegas is the more expensive your room is, the less likely you are to have coffee in it. So I'm going down, and there's these people just smoking cigars, drinking whiskey, 6 a.m, just pounding out them slots. I'm like, dude, go to bed.
2: Have you left?
1: The funniest one, though. One morning I was going down to get my coffee, and there's this girl that steps in the elevator, and as the door opens, you can see the sunrise. It's beautiful.
2: Oh yeah, sun's coming up.
1: But she just kind of chit-chat. She's like, "Ah, that's such a pretty sunset."
2: Oh,
1: I'm like, "Oh, hon, how long have you been at it? You don't even know what time of the day."
2: The sun's literally gone back around.
1: Sweetheart, you're going to miss your flight.
2: Did you see any bachelor parties, you know, khakis with lilac shirts and daddy's credit cards?
1: Yes.
2: And
3: Vegas can't handle us.
1: Oh, yeah.
2: Vegas handles you every weekend.
1: Vegas handles you every...
2: You're going to go home,
1: or
2: broke.
1: The four girls holding a latte like, Vegas don't even know what's coming.
4: Batch party.
1: Yeah.
4: Oh, it's my God.
1: Yeah, you're right.
4: Vegas can't handle us.
1: Vegas can't handle four 20-year-olds holding a latte.
2: Exactly.
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0: like the morning show.
1: Colorado's best morning show. 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Scott and Allie B. in the morning.

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1: 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Scott and Allie B in the morning on The Outlaw.

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1: Your Grand Junction area forecast, still a decent amount of monsoonal showers and thunderstorms drifting across the Grand Valley. High temps today will be in the upper 80s due to mainly cloudy skies. Those clouds and showers will wind down throughout the evening, then staying clear with lows in the upper 60s. For Friday and the weekend, highs getting back to the middle and upper 90s with mainly dry conditions in the Grand Valley. Higher elevations, though, will continue to see a few hit and miss showers and storms. Lows, low 70s. For Grand Junction Media, a meteorologist, Don Watzel.
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0: Colorado says we're the best. Our alarm clocks disagree. It's Scott and Allie B. in the morning on the Outlaw.

change which rays of dirt floor pour. 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Yeah, your uncle and I made quite a pair, flying F-15s through hostile air. He went down, but they missed me by hair. He'd always stop right there and say,

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0: 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More laughs in the morning.
1: That's really funny.
0: The most music all day.
1: Every day.
0: Thanks for waking up with us.
2: 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Thanks for riding with the Outlaw.

0: Country, the Outlaw Western Colorado's Woo! Outlaw Country. Happy Thursday to you.
1: Day before the weekend's what we call a Friday Eve.
0: Yes, Friday Eve.
1: Right, because Thursday's kind of a dud.
0: Friday so, Junior.
1: Friday Eve.
0: Yeah.
1: All the Eves are good, right?
0: All the Eves. Christmas, New Year's, birthday.
1: Maybe not the Adam and Eve one, but
0: other than that. That one didn't go so well. Yeah. But
1: hey, do you have a favorite song?
0: A favorite song, yeah.
1: How often do you listen to it per year? This number is low for me, I'm sure.
0: Yeah, I mean, I've got a lot of songs that I do listen to, so my absolute favorite song, I don't know. It's probably lower than I was expecting.
1: You know, when you ask somebody like you and I, we're in the music industry.
0: Yeah.
1: So it's hard to say I have a favorite song. I have favorite bands.
0: Right.
1: I have favorite groups of songs.
0: Right.
1: I have a favorite collection of songs. A favorite,
0: but do you
1: literally
0: have
1: a favorite song?
0: Favorite song by your favorite band. That's kind of how I'm going to have to narrow it down.
1: Okay.
0: Yeah.
1: How often are you listening to that? We're going to talk about that, but I'm already going to call it, that number's low for me.
0: Yeah.
1: Coldstone, I see what you're doing.
0: I saw this.
1: I see what you're doing. Look,
0: I want to try it like right now.
1: I'm going to say, as a diabetic, this is worth the insulin shot.
0: This is the only time I'm ever going to get tacos at Coldstone.
1: Oh my gosh, it looks so good. And China, still no cure for cancer, but they seem to be working on refrigerators for humans now.
0: Live ones?
1: I think.
0: Okay.
1: I think that's what, yeah. You get to step in.
0: We do have refrigerators for humans.
1: It
0: but
1: is true.
0: They're not for alive ones.
1: It is true. We will talk about that on the show as well. Plus, fill you in about Best of the West, the Hunting Magazine, etc., etc.
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Riding with the Outlaw.

0: You know, one of my favorite things to do in the summer is head down to Ouray and spend the entire day there soaking in the mountain air and all the fun activities they have to do down there. Now, I know the Golden Mountain fire response is continuing, but the fire did not directly impact the city of Ouray, and they are open and ready to welcome you. Local businesses, lodging, restaurants, shops, attractions, everything, the hot springs, it's all open. 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The infamous Perimeter Trail is also open. Tons of shopping and food. My husband's favorite rock shop, and not to mention Mouse's Chocolates, is a must do while you're down in Ouray. 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They're a gift shop with lots of toys, great for families, and nostalgic candy that's really hard to find as well. And coming up on our next Ouray giveaway on social media, we have a spotlight with author historian Marcy Wood. She wrote The Notorious Murder of Ellar Day, based on the infamous tragic events at the Beaumont Hotel in 1887. This is based on a true story. She's going to be giving us a free ebook and a ticket to the historic walking tour all about the book. That's coming up in September. We will be doing giveaways on our social media, so make sure you keep an eye on those pages. And for the latest information regarding current conditions, links to official fire websites, and air quality resources before you head down, just visit cityofuray.com/GMF. And don't forget, while you're there, please recreate responsibly and follow all fire restrictions.
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1: Your Grand Junction area forecast, still a decent amount of monsoonal showers and thunderstorms drifting across the Grand Valley. High temps today will be in the upper 80s due to mainly cloudy skies. Those clouds and showers will wind down throughout the evening, then staying clear with lows in the upper 60s. For Friday and the weekend, highs getting back to the middle and upper 90s with mainly dry conditions in the Grand Valley. Higher elevations, though, will continue to see a few hit and miss showers and storms. Lows, low 70s. For Grand Junction Media, a meteorologist, Don Watson.
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0: 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Scott and Allie in the morning. And the best outlaw country all day long.

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0: Nobody plays more country. Scott and Allie in the morning. 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

0: 107.3 The Outlaw, Western Colorado's Outlaw Country. Scott Allie B in the morning. Happy Thursday to ya.
1: How you doing, Allie B?
0: I am doing great. Now, it's almost Friday.
1: We're going to talk about music.
0: Music?
1: You know, it's a music station. We're going to talk about music. Did you know music fans listen to their favorite song? How many? Well, guess for me. How many times do you think you hear your favorite song?
0: My favorite, like my number one favorite song.
1: Do you have a number one? Because I don't.
0: You know, I'd have to think about it. It's definitely got to be by my favorite band.
1: Yeah.
0: You know, what my favorite song is by them. I can narrow it down to like a top five.
1: Mm-hmm.
0: I don't know that I can narrow it down to a top favorite song, though.
1: Yeah, I don't know.
0: Yeah.
1: I don't know if I could do that.
0: I can't.
1: I have favorite bands, and it all kind of depends on what mood I'm in, too.
0: Yeah.
1: I mean, my favorite band, definitely the Eagles.
0: Yeah,
1: if you know me for 5 minutes and walk into my office, you will tell, oh, there's a theme.
0: We did notice the alarming amount of birds in your office.
1: I didn't mean it to happen. I didn't mean it to happen. Look.
0: You got a lot of Eagles posters.
1: Okay, here's the thing.
0: That's a bird.
1: I collect what they call gig posters.
0: Yeah,
1: or
0: concert posters.
1: Concert posters, the posters you get at a venue.
0: You've got a lot of really cool ones.
1: I got some serious ones. They're all numbered. They're all worth a lot of money.
0: Oh, you don't buy them unless they're numbered.
1: No. But here's the theme. I was sitting at my desk this morning going, now, obviously, the Eagles, there's some form of eagle on most of those posters.
0: 90%.
1: But then I look over at the Aerosmith, and it's got a bird.
0: That one's got a bird.
1: Because it's the Black Crowes touring with them.
0: Right.
1: Luke Combs, some kind of
0: phoenix
1: wing phoenix thing.
0: Yeah.
1: I look over at my two Eric Church posters, a phoenix and red rocks, and then two birds on my newer rocks. I got a lot of birds
0: in
1: my office.
0: There's a lot of birds happening in
1: your office. Per capita, there's a lot of birds in my office.
0: Per bird to human ratio in your office is not proportional.
1: Correct. But yes, Eagles fan. Absolutely. I've seen them several times.
0: Do you have a favorite Eagles song or maybe top three?
1: Top three? I mean, yeah, maybe top three or five.
0: How often do you listen to those per year?
1: A ton. I would say this number is low for me.
0: Yeah?
1: I got a good buddy that's a neighbor of mine, and sometimes on the weekend I'll work in my garage. I'll just put on the Bluetooth speaker.
0: Sure.
1: And one time he's like, you really like the Eagles, don't you? Every time I walk past your house, it's the Eagles.
0: It's always the Eagles.
1: Dude, it's like they were a band for 50 years, and they... My playlist on my iPhone is over 4 hours long of the Eagles.
0: I believe it.
1: So, definitely that.
0: Your playlist is longer than the show at the Sphere. I'd like to point that out.
1: That is correct. That is very correct. But I have other favorite bands, too. Now, if you were to say, do you have a favorite song? It kind of depends on what mood I'm in.
0: Yeah. I would agree with that.
1: But, I mean, this survey is interesting because I guess I fall into this a lot. 70% of them listen to the same tracks and albums on repeat. Yeah.
0: Yeah.
1: That's why those albums are great.
0: That's why they're my favorite.
1: I'm always listening to a different album, if that makes any sense. But
0: so they're saying you listen to your favorite song about 343 times on average per year.
1: I would say it's more than that for me.
0: I'd say that's probably about right for me because I have so many other songs in my playlists and stuff like that. I usually put it on shuffle.
1: Most fans, the title of it, most fans listen to their favorite song 343 times a year. So that's almost once a day.
0: Yeah.
1: So you hear your favorite song once a day. I don't know. I don't know about that, but I do listen to them a lot.
0: Now, are you like me where as new music comes out,
1: yeah,
0: I kind of get a new favorite song in the moment? You know what I mean? And I will jam that song for about a month, and then I'm like, all right, what's next?
1: I'm an old classic rock dude. So, I mean, through the years, I was in phases. Like, I really got into Boston for a while.
0: Yeah.
1: Then I really got into REO Speedwagon, and then Foreigner, and then the Eagles, and the list goes on and on.
0: Sure.
1: I really kind of, like, hyper-focus on something and listen to everything they have.
0: Mm-hmm.
1: So, yeah, you look through, if you scroll through my playlist on my phone, it goes on a ways.
0: There's a reason you need the bigger phone, the terabyte phone.
1: Yeah.
0: You got a lot of music on there.
1: But is the statistic true for you? I mean, they say that your musical habits, you know, between high school and college, that's you kind of formed.
0: That's what you latch onto.
1: That's what you latch onto. Is that true for you?
0: Absolutely. Absolutely. And it's a weird mix of alternative kind of punk rock stuff with a lot of rap in there, too.
1: It's funny that you and I, now we like country music. There's a lot of great artists, really into Eric Church. But You and I, it's funny that we do a morning show on a country station, and you're really into alternative, and yep. I'm really into rock.
0: You're really into rock.
1: It's kind of funny that you and I are like
0: so when
1: sitting
0: we're
1: in
0: there here, if you hear just the music coming out of our speakers in our offices, well, it's a lot different.
1: Well, and some people ask me when they meet me, they're like, man, you must really be into country because, you know, you work at a country station. I'm like, I like country,
0: yeah.
1: But keep in mind, we listen to 4 hours of it every morning.
0: Every morning.
1: So when I'm not on the air,
0: right.
1: I listen to all kinds of different
0: stuff. I don't even
1: listen
0: to my music for 4 hours a day.
1: But I mean, nearly 2/3 of these people say they like listening to the same songs. It's nostalgic.
0: Yeah.
1: Kind of takes them back.
0: Especially, too, if you're going through something.
1: Yeah.
0: And you got a song that really just kind of gets you through the mood.
1: That is so true.
0: Yeah.
1: There's certain songs I have. It kind of depends.
0: Sometimes you need a sad playlist and you got to cry it out.
1: Look, I got one that I think I labeled it mellow music.
0: Yeah.
1: It's a sad playlist.
0: It is.
1: It's if you're going through something.
0: If you just need to get them tears out.
1: Look, yeah.
0: You put this on.
1: You put that playlist on.
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1: This is incredible.
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0: Tell all your friends you're riding with the outlaw.

0: Colorado's outlaw country. Good morning.
1: I'm going to have to carry myself to Cold Stone. Did you see what their latest dessert is?
0: You're going to have to carry me out of Cold Stone.
1: Cold Stone, we're going to call this. I know that this is a temporary flavor. You're going to need to make it permanent.
0: Just leave it there.
1: Just leave it.
0: There's no need to take it away. I mean, I guess if you run out, that's the only reason this should ever go anywhere.
1: I'm speaking as a diabetic. There are certain things that I'm willing to take an insulin shot over.
0: You're willing to risk your life for it.
1: This is one of those times, Ellie.
0: Okay, all right.
1: This is one of those times.
0: What are they doing?
1: Cold Stone's latest dessert. It's an ice cream taco.
0: I'm in.
1: Filled with Oreo and Reese's. Limited time cookies and peanut butter ice cream taco.
0: These are all my favorite words.
1: Could you hand me a tissue?
0: You know, when the Choco Taco went away,
1: yeah,
0: I was sad.
1: I cried.
0: But you know what the Choco Taco didn't have?
1: What?
0: Oreo
1: it
0: or
1: didn't.
0: Reese's in it.
1: It didn't have that.
0: So
1: this
0: Cold
1: one
0: Stone
1: does.
0: Saw an opportunity that was missed.
1: So Mr. Stone or whatever your name is.
0: Yeah.
1: Cold Stone? I don't know.
0: Yeah.
1: You need to make that permanent.
0: We will be having a first date with some of these tacos, but I have to tell you about something else happening over at Culver's. Because if Oreo and Reese's is your thing,
1: yeah,
0: they're also doing concrete mixer.
1: Are they now?
0: Mm-hmm.
1: Well,
0: the Oreo Reese's cheesecake.
1: What?
0: Concrete mixer.
1: Those are all my favorite words.
0: I didn't know I need the word cheesecake thrown in there either.
1: No, I don't not want one.
0: I want an Oreo Reese's taco with a side of Oreo Reese's cheesecake mixer and definitely a full syringe of insulin.
1: You know, the only polite thing to do for you and I, the only polite thing to do.
0: Yeah.
1: Go to Cold Stone and get one of these, then compare, contrast.
0: Yeah.
1: Stop by Culver's just to do it justice.
0: Right.
1: I love how you and I throw ourselves in harm's way sometimes.
0: Exactly.
1: You know, testing these foods for the general public.
0: We volunteer as tribute.
1: Absolutely.
0: We'll take the bullet for this one.
1: Absolutely.
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1: Your Grand Junction area forecast, still a decent amount of monsoonal showers and thunderstorms drifting across the Grand Valley. High temps today will be in the upper 80s due to mainly cloudy skies. Those clouds and showers will wind down throughout the evening, then staying clear with lows in the upper 60s. For Friday and the weekend, highs getting back to the middle and upper 90s with mainly dry conditions in the Grand Valley. Higher elevations, though, will continue to see a few hit and miss showers and storms. Lows, low 70s. For Grand Junction Media, a meteorologist on Wotzel.
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0: Hello, Western Colorado's Outlaw Country. Scott and Allie B in the morning. Happy Thursday to you.
1: You know, sometimes there's products that I don't know if we actually asked for them, but this might be one of them.
0: Yeah.
1: Still no cure for cancer, but Japan, here's what they're working on.
0: You know, after all the heat wave we've been dealing with,
1: yeah,
0: I can see that these would sell pretty well over here.
1: I think so, but wait till you see the sticker price.
0: Oh, no.
1: The Japanese refrigeration company, SDRS, not even going to attempt what that stands for.
0: No.
1: They came up with something called the personal cooling cabinet.
0: The personal cooling cabinet.
1: What will we call this in America? A human refrigerator.
0: Yes.
1: Not to be confused with the ones at a mortuary.
0: Not the morgue refrigerator.
1: It is a unit, a metal container, clear glass door. You can climb in, sit in, cool off. Chills you down to 41 degrees.
0: Whoa.
1: Your neck, your head, shoulders, back.
0: So you were saying like...
1: 10 minutes in this thing.
0: You know how they have personal saunas that you can have at your house?
1: Yes.
0: This is the opposite of that? Like an Arctic room?
1: You're just dragging this... It's the size of a refrigerator.
0: Hang on a second. This is great.
1: All right.
0: This is fantastic. Well, have you seen the size of those saunas? I mean, they're not small either, but a cooling room.
1: A cooling room.
0: This is something I could get for my husband. Maybe then we wouldn't have to keep the house.
1: You know, you make a good point.
0: Degrees.
1: He could just step in the human refrigerator.
0: Get in your fridge.
1: I don't think you're going to like the sticker price.
0: Oh, no.
1: $9,200.
0: Ugh.
1: That's 1.5 million yen.
0: Yeah.
1: Do we have to make the yen worse than a peso?
0: I don't know how they did
1: 1.5 million? Who's counting that out on
0: it? It just sounds fun to run your card for that much, I guess.
1: Look, here in America, I don't need a personal refrigerator.
0: No.
1: All these convenience stores with beer coolers, they all claim they have the coldest beer in town. Just walk in for a second, look around for a bit.
0: I don't know if you know this, but the back area, you know, Sam's or their refrigerator section.
1: Oh.
0: They ain't even a door back there. You can just walk in the back.
1: You saved you $9,200.
0: There you go.
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0: everyone here at the radio station getting really excited now. Best of the West 2026. The nominations are done. The voting is done. And now it's time for the celebration. Speaking of nominations, we had 40,000 nominations this year, which led to 112,000 votes across all the different categories. And now the fun part, the celebration, that's coming up on Wednesday, August 26th at the Grand Junction Convention Center. 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

0: 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Scott and Ally B in the morning. 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
1: I am so excited because you know what? 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

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Some call it red dirt. Some call it real country. 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

0: 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And post-premiere listens are up roughly 680%. 36% of those people are Gen Z, 45% are millennials, and two-thirds are men. Do I need to listen to this before I go see the movie? Now I kind of feel like I have to.
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8: Your Grand Junction area forecast, still a decent amount of monsoonal showers and thunderstorms drifting across the Grand Valley. High temps today will be in the upper 80s due to mainly cloudy skies. Those clouds and showers will wind down throughout the evening, then staying clear with lows in the upper 60s. For Friday and the weekend, highs getting back to the middle and upper 90s with mainly dry conditions in the Grand Valley. Higher elevations, though, will continue to see a few hit and miss showers and storms. Lows, low 70s. For Grand Junction Media, a meteorologist, Don Watzel.
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1: Allegedly 13 going on 30 is getting a reboot. 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Like, if Mark Ruffalo is in it, yes. If not, I'm not sure we need it.
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1: How did Cole Swindell get Lainey Wilson to sing on their song Never Say Never? 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
3: Your day weather forecast for Grand Junction, the area calls for pleasant summertime temperatures today. We'll be looking at partly to mostly cloudy skies. There will be a little bit of some additional heavy, slow-moving monsoonal shower and thunderstorm activity. Temperatures today for highs upper 80s, lows tonight near 70. Trending hot and overall dry for Friday through the weekend. Slight chance of a couple of weekend thunderstorms. Nearing 100 degrees for a high tomorrow into the lower 100 Saturday and Sunday. I'm Dave. Weather meteorologist Mark Huer.
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1: Hey, you're a customer of Bank of America, aren't you?
2: Ironically, not in Grand Junction. Yes.
1: Your money is no good there anymore.
2: What? But they have all my money.
1: They are no longer accepting money from you. Now, let me qualify this. If dollar bills are damaged at all, torn, ripped, taped together, whatever, they're not accepting them anymore.
2: What about covered in glitter?
1: Or, where have you been?
2: Or lotions?
1: I was the one.
2: This one's got a scent to it.
1: Oh, and I was the one in Vegas.
2: Some people in some professions might have a hard time accepting that the dollar bills are no longer being taken at the bank.
1: Hey, she's a working girl, too. Their reasoning is it's cutting down on counterfeiting. Look, if I'm risking felonies, I'm not counterfeiting a dollar. You know how long that would take?
2: When I hand you the $1,500 bill, that's when you should be seeing the red flags.
1: I'm counterfeiting the $1,100 bill.
2: Exactly.
1: That's what I'm not wasting my time with a buck.
2: A dollar?
1: Jeez.
2: They're going to make a whole industry mad. I'm just saying that right now.
1: Isn't that weird, though?
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1: Cole Swindell has been working on a ton of new music. 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
1: Your day weather forecast for Grand Junction, the area calls for pleasant summertime temperatures today. We'll be looking at partly to mostly cloudy skies. There will be a little bit of some additional heavy, slow-moving monsoonal shower and thunderstorm activity. Temperatures today for highs upper 80s, lows tonight near 70. Trending hot and overall dry for Friday through the weekend. Slight chance of a couple of weekend thunderstorms. Nearing 100 degrees for a high tomorrow into the lower 100 Saturday and Sunday. I'm Day Weather Meteorologist Mark Huer.
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1: In a recent interview, Riley Green disclosed the number of eggs he eats in a day, and it is so wild.
2: I want you in the worst way. My hands are needing your hips.
1: Okay, so the number of eggs Riley Green eats in a day is 14.
3: I've had two omelets with four eggs each, and then six scrambled eggs. So how many eggs is that?
4: 14.
3: Cooking eggs, I'm good at math, no.
1: That is an absolutely insane number of eggs. 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Honestly, that is just too much egg for me. 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
8: Your day weather forecast for Grand Junction, the area, calls for pleasant summertime temperatures today. We'll be looking at partly to mostly cloudy skies. There will be a little bit of some additional heavy, slow-moving monsoonal shower and thunderstorm activity. Temperatures today for highs upper 80s, lows tonight near 70. Trending hot and overall dry for Friday through the weekend. Slight chance of a couple of weekend thunderstorms. Nearing 100 degrees for a high tomorrow into the lower 100 Saturday and Sunday. I'm Dave. Weather meteorologist Mark Huer.
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1: I would like to introduce you to an internet sensation, the sewer singer. Kyle Kilroy has gained a following on social media by posting videos of himself singing while working as a sewage worker. And this guy has got pipes, no pun intended. Just like, listen to him sing Country Roads.

0: 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He's just down there in the sewers singing? Somebody get this guy in front of Simon Cowell.
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4: Your day well, the forecast for Grand Junction, the area, calls for pleasant summertime temperatures today. We'll be looking at partly to mostly cloudy skies. There will be a little bit of some additional heavy, slow-moving monsoonal shower and thunderstorm activity. Temperatures today for highs, upper 80s, lows tonight near 70. Trending hot and overall dry for Friday through the weekend. Slight chance of a couple of weekend thunderstorms. Nearing 100 degrees for a high tomorrow into the lower 100 Saturday and Sunday. I'm Dave Weather Meteorologist Mark Huer.
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1: I think I speak for all of us when I say, Taylor, Travis, where are these wedding photos? 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

0: Just poor people, that's all we were, trying to make a living out of blackland dirt. But we'd get together in a family circle, singing loud. 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

0: The BS Express, Scott Staley and Ellie B.
1: Election Day, Ellie and I are not going to get political. We never do. I thought maybe we should just focus on something different. Things that we can agree on. I think that even as divided as the country is, let's focus on the positive. Number one on the list.
2: Pumpkin spice ain't all that.
1: Somebody had to say it.
2: Somebody just had to say it. Pumpkin spice is not that it's great. Something else we can agree on.
1: Yeah.
2: Raisins don't belong in cookies.
1: I feel like that's you talking, but okay.
2: How about this? Garnishes, like on your food plate?
1: Oh, yeah.
2: Those are just a waste.
1: You're just wasting it. Look, once the steak arrives, the arugula leaf is not going to catch my attention
2: anymore. Really not.
1: It's really not.
2: When you mass order at Sonic,
1: yeah,
2: don't go through the drive-thru.
1: Get in a stall.
2: Order online. Go to a stall.
1: If you're ordering for the whole volleyball team, get in a stall and get out of my life.
2: We're all here for the 50-cent corn dogs. Something else we all agree on?
1: Yeah.
2: The left lane is for passing.
1: Amen.
2: Amen.
1: Get out.
2: How about this?
1: Yeah.
2: We all hate the guy that stands up after the plane lands. Like right after, you know, and then he stands up.
1: We're going to be taxiing for another 20 minutes on the tarmac.
2: Yeah.
1: Why are you standing up with your luggage? Nobody is leaving the plane, to my knowledge.
2: No.
1: Until we pull in, right? Why are you standing up already?
0: It's Scott and Allie B. in the morning on The Outlaw.

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1: Cole Swindell is here hanging out with us, and on the way this hour, we are going to talk all about this next chapter of music he's been working on and how he got Lainey Wilson to sing on a song with him. But first, I would love if you could tell the story behind your song, Single Saturday Night, and then we'll play that in just a minute.
2: Yes, I didn't know if that was ever coming either. When I sang that song, I loved it. It felt like everything I wanted to be, like, hey, I'm ready for that, but it's just I hadn't had it yet. I hadn't had my last Single Saturday Night, and that was a song that I got sent to me. Hardy wrote it, and I just got back from Losers at Red Acre. Had some big birthday bash, and I get home and Hardy and Gourley both sent me the same song within 5 minutes of each other. I'm like, all right, I better listen to this if these two guys are sending it. And I heard it, and it was just one of those things. It was right around the pandemic, and I just remember whether it was, you know, on the golf course or whatever, people, we were listening to music and over Zoom or whatever. We were just, that was something we kept on repeat, and it just felt like, you know, we had to fight for it. I don't know that, you know, everybody on the team thought that, or the label thought that should be the single, but we I remember me and Carrie and everybody saying, this is what we want to put out during this time. And it happened to be a big hit for us. And it's just, I hope people are hearing that too. You know, I mean, there's a lot of people that it could be. You never know when you're going to meet that person. And for me, I wasn't living that in the moment, but now to look back and say I've had that is pretty cool. I get to sing it every night and always ask where the single folks are, and everybody, you know, there's a lot of them in the crowd, and just tell them this could be your last night. You never know.
1: You never know. Here's Cole Swindell now. This is Single Saturday Night on the Superstar Power Hour.

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0: irritated. 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I'm telling you. 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
2: Cole Swindell is here this week hanging out with us. You recently put out a new song called Girl Dad. What else can you tell us about, like, this new chapter of music that you've been working on?
3: A few more love songs, definitely dad songs. I just want to tell more about my

0: that. And while knowing I hadn't always been here, I don't want to act like that, you know, this was always going to happen, because I've plenty of times I doubted that. And I don't know. I just want to be honest with my lyrics and just being able to tell your story. And people, you don't know if people are going to care or who's going to relate to it, but I don't know. Anytime you take a chance and do that, it's just, you find there's a lot of people out there just like you, and
1: exactly.
0: And vice versa. I think that's what they feel too.
2: Definitely. Well, we're very excited to hear more of what you've been working on. Cole Swindell is here hanging out with us on the Superstar Power Hour. On the way, we're going to play a song, Never Say Never. And Cole's going to tell the story behind getting Lainey Wilson to sing on that song. So stick around.
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7: Your day weather forecast for Grand Junction, the area, calls for pleasant summertime temperatures today. We'll be looking at partly to mostly cloudy skies. There will be a little bit of some additional heavy, slow-moving monsoonal shower and thunderstorm activity. Temperatures today for highs, upper 80s, lows tonight near 70. Trending hot and overall dry for Friday through the weekend. Slight chance of a couple of weekend thunderstorms. Nearing 100 degrees for a high tomorrow, into the lower 100 Saturday and Sunday. I'm Dave. Weather meteorologist Mark Huer.
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He left his fortune to some guy he barely knew. His kids were mad as hell.

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1: Cole Swindell is here hanging out with us, and in just a minute, I'm going to play your song with Lainey Wilson, Never Say Never. But first, will you tell the story behind writing the song and asking Lainey to sing on it?
2: Yeah, wrote that with Chase McGill, Jesse Alexander out on the road. We thought of it as a duet from the second we started writing it, just the unique way, you know, we wanted to do the answering, the, you know, male, female vocal, like kind of answering each other. I thought that was just unique. I'd never had a song like that. But the Lainey thing, we knew it needed to be a duet, but finding that right person, I mean, I don't know if people understand how tough it is to, you know, sometimes it's organic and it happens, you know, but Lainey, I had known her, but I had to send her the song. People were like, it needs to come from you. You need to text her. And I'm like, I don't want to put her on the spot. I didn't even know she was on vacation. I come to find out she was, but she listened to the song and I just told her, I was like, I cannot hear anybody else singing I Told My Mama on the first line than you. And she loved the song and the rest is history. But that song wouldn't have been what it was without Lainey. And just moments like that, man, you get to, you know, see your friends go on and accomplish amazing things, and she's just proud of everything she's doing, man. She's such a great person, and that was a huge to have her on that song.
1: She is truly a class act. We love her so much. Here's Cole Swindell with Lainey Wilson. This is Never Say Never on the Superstar Power Hour.

0: 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It's Cole Swindell. 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
1: Wow, what a gut punch. And for many of you, I am glad you're getting this news from me. And now you can kind of prepare yourself. If you are planning on proposing marriage to the woman you love, there's a pretty good chance she's going to tell you no. Researchers from the University of Michigan asked 700 women with boyfriends from all over America how they would answer a marriage proposal, and 1 in 4 said they'd turn the guy down. Why? A lack of education and not enough money were the two most common reasons. But I'd imagine those were women who were dating radio DJs.
0: This is the Rowdy Ride Home.
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2: 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While inside, she removed three pairs of shoes from their display boxes and concealed them inside her large shoulder bag. Shortly after, she walked past the checkout counter and left the store without paying for the shoes. The total estimated property loss is over $215. A photo of the suspect can be viewed at 241stop.com and on the Crime Stoppers a Mesa County Facebook page. 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Information reported to Crime Stoppers that leads to an arrest can earn you up to a $1,000 cash reward, and you will remain completely anonymous. For more information, visit 241stop.com.
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4: Your day weather forecast for Grand Junction. The area calls for any early thunderstorms to be ending. Sky's partially clearing. It'll be a warm summer night near 70. Hot and overall dry summertime conditions again with us Friday through the weekend. Just a slight chance of a thunderstorm this weekend. A little better chance of thunderstorms starts to resurface early next week. Temperatures for your Friday approaching 100 degrees. High temperatures Saturday and Sunday surpassing 100 degrees. Anywhere from 100 to 105. Lows mid-70s. I'm Dave Weather meteorologist Mark Huer.
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1: Now, things that still divide us, but are not political.
2: Things that still divide us, even here.
1: You know, I just thought of one.
2: Uh-oh, what is it?
1: iPhone or Droid? You and I just cannot come together on it.
2: Well, I'm an Android.
1: I know.
2: But I got a Mac at home.
1: I'm an iPhone user, and I still make fun of myself, so it's okay.
2: And what's your computer? Just a Windows?
1: Just a PC.
2: I have an Android with a Mac at home.
1: What the heck?
2: And you've got an Apple with a PC.
1: Why is it like that with most people?
2: That is exactly how it is with most people.
1: They bought one and they don't want to do it again? What? I don't know.
2: I don't want my phone talking to my computer.
1: No.
2: Are you kidding me? They're going to plot against me.
1: Things that still divide us but are not political.
2: Pineapple on pizza.
1: Oh,
2: yeah,
1: man.
2: We know.
1: Yeah.
2: But we can all agree broccoli doesn't go on pizza.
1: Well, why not pineapple? You eat pineapple.
2: I don't like hot pineapple.
1: Still my stripper name.
2: Making its way back into our life.
1: Yeah.
2: Things that still divide us.
1: Yeah.
2: Raisins and cookies.
1: Wasn't that on the other list, too?
2: It was.
1: It was.
2: Also something that divides people. Even in my house, we have a division on this.
1: Oh.
2: Christmas starts November 1st.
1: Oh. That's going to divide a few people. That is true.
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2: Oh, you betcha. Facebook is my social media channel of choice. And if you are not following me there, I sure wish you would. At Rowdy Vision is where I am located. And it's also where you can find all of my rowdy friends like Daniel, who says, it is hard to know who to trust these days. But I have narrowed it down to people who use their blinkers. Donna just posted, remember, you're only young once, but you can be immature forever. And lastly, we hear from Jackie today, who says, I used to be spontaneous, wild, and free. Now I develop a 5-point plan every time I try to get up from the floor.
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1: Your day weather forecast for Grand Junction in the area calls for any early thunderstorms to be ending. Skies partially clearing. It'll be a warm summer night near 70. Hot and overall dry summertime conditions again with us Friday through the weekend. Just a slight chance of a thunderstorm this weekend. A little better chance of thunderstorms starts to resurface early next week. Temperatures for your Friday approaching 100 degrees. High temperatures Saturday and Sunday surpassing 100 degrees. Anywhere from 100 to 105. Lows mid-70s. I'm Dave Weather meteorologist Mark Huer.
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1: It is called Thunder. And while its application is more military, I am wondering if certain options of this flying craft might be made available to John Q. consumers like you and me. And later on, it was her life's work. It really was. And a peculiar passion no one would deny. And no one would buy.
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2: Is this innovation run amok or no? 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It's called a Thunder, and it is a fully autonomous attack aircraft. Now, I doubt these two vehicles would ever be interchangeable, but it would be nice to fly to the grocery store and just grab a few things, and then have the option of blowing up the person who took the last rotisserie chicken.
1: This is the Rowdy Ride Home.
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1: Yummy, yummy, yummy. I got love in my tummy.
2: Rare is the time that food news impacts us all, but this likely will in one way or another, and it's not good news either. There's a website called The Chocolate Journalist, and they are reporting that severe weather in West Africa has decimated the coca crops. That is going to result in much higher wholesale prices for chocolate. They said high chocolate prices are resulting in smaller candy bars, too. Of course, here in the States, that's going to be very easy to notice the first time you grab a Two Musketeers bar.
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1: If you have an interest in rare and unique collectibles, this might be a steal, as a woman from England has put her collection of bedpans up for auction, and what a shock, nobody bought them. Quite the haul, too, by the way, 184 in all, that she's been collecting since the 80s. And she maintains that all are different in design. They have been cleaned and washed, and they are all in grade A condition. Despite being listed and promoted through one of England's most prestigious auction houses, she failed to receive even one single bid, which is something she seems kind of shocked about. Me and you? Not so much.
0: The Rowdy Ride Home.
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1: Your day weather forecast for Grand Junction. The area calls for any early thunderstorms to be ending. Sky's partially clearing. It'll be a warm summer night near 70. Hot and overall dry summertime conditions again with us Friday through the weekend. This is a slight chance of a thunderstorm this weekend. A little better chance of thunderstorms starts to resurface early next week. Temperatures for your Friday approaching 100 degrees. High temperatures Saturday and Sunday surpassing 100 degrees. Anywhere from 100 to 105. Lows mid-70s. I'm Dave Weather meteorologist Mark Huer.
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1: 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But it's not for the reasons you might think. She actually likes you a bit more rotund. What is a good way to get into that kind of shape? Buffalo Wild Wings may have the most direct route and the most delicious one.
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1: 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They're called Poppin' Ranch Wings. It's basically a powdered ranch additive made with candy, you know, like Pop Rocks, that will give your taste buds a burst of ranch flavor followed by an audible crackle and pop. They made their debut last Monday, and apparently people just cannot seem to get enough of them. I can't tell you how they are. I haven't tried them yet, and I am a little apprehensive, if I'm being honest, because I believe in the book of Revelations, Poppin' Ranch Wings were one of the first signs of the apocalypse.
0: This is the Rowdy Ride Home.
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1: Going on vacation is fun, but do you have tourist syndrome? Something that you would do out of character while you're on vacation that you wouldn't normally do when you're at home?
2: I thought this would be something else. I thought tourist syndrome would be the thing we all do when we go on vacation is, I could move here.
1: That's...
2: But no, you're talking about...
1: Something out of character just because. You know, kind of like when you go to Vegas and you're just like this rowdy chick that's drunk all the time walking down the street with that goofy, stupid cup that's 4 foot tall.
2: But you really work for CPS full time.
1: Right, exactly. That. You know one thing I did notice about Vegas, though? Me dressed the way I am right now, that's probably the way I was dressed walking through the casino. I don't change my attire. But some of the girls, these little girls walking on the elevator, it's like, would your father be proud of you in that dress?
2: Does your father know you own this dress?
1: And it's like, but in Vegas, got 6-inch stilettos on.
2: Oh, yeah. And they're only, it
1: like
2: always looks like it hurts when they're walking.
1: Oh, yeah.
2: They're not moving anywhere fast.
1: Like, you could tell ladies that actually wear high heels all the time.
2: Yep.
1: And then you could tell the ones that are just wearing it for Vegas. They walk like a frog in shoes.
2: Like a baby deer.
0: It's Scott and Allie B.

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1: Concert goers knew this day would come, and while it's not a nationwide thing yet, it has happened in our nation's capital. The Washington, D.C. City Council is capping the price of resale tickets for concerts and events. And in addition to capping the markup on resold tickets at 10%, this bill will also ban bought ticket purchases and the sale of speculative tickets through the various websites and apps. Of course, anyone who's paid through the nose for tickets sees this as a major victory, and they're highly optimistic, for they know that ticket scalpers will absolutely respect and follow the new rule of law.
0: The Rowdy Ride Home.

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1: I have some great news for married men who might be slightly over their ideal weight. Women like their men with a little meat on their bones. These are facts, by the way. Married women are happier in their marriages when their husbands are above the ideal weight range. Now, I cannot confirm this theory completely, you know, because my wife, Kim, still has her moods. But if you believe this data, at my current weight, my wife should really be in a permanent state of bliss.
0: This is the Rowdy Ride Home.
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1: Your day weather forecast for Grand Junction in the area calls for any early thunderstorms to be ending. Skies partially clearing. It'll be a warm summer night near 70. Hot and overall dry summertime conditions again with us Friday through the weekend. Just a slight chance of a thunderstorm this weekend. A little better chance of thunderstorms starts to resurface early next week. Temperatures here Friday approaching 100 degrees. High temperatures Saturday and Sunday surpassing 100 degrees. Anywhere from 100 to 105. Lows mid-70s. I'm Dave Weather meteorologist Mark Huer.
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